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ZZ Top and Legs to crack open our Monday night. It's Bam Bam. Hope that you had a great Monday. On the way this hour, U2, Guns N' Roses, Def Leppard, the Eagles, and now the Beatles.

The National Weather Service in Pleasant Hill has issued a severe thunderstorm warning for northwestern Doniphan County in northeastern Kansas, Hull County in northwestern Missouri until 8:15 p.m. At 7:14 p.m., severe thunderstorms were located along a line extending from 8 miles southwest of Fairfax to Near Reserve, moving northeast at 35 miles per hour. Expected hazards include 70 miles per hour wind gusts and quarter-size hail. This is a radar-indicated threat. The following impacts are expected. Hail damage to vehicles is expected. Expect considerable tree damage. Wind damage is also likely to mobile homes, roofs, and outbuildings. Locations impacted include Mound City, Oregon, Maitland, Forest City, Craig, White Cloud, Big Lake, Fortescue, Bigelow, Corning, Indian Cave State Park, Iowa Point, and Iowa Reservation of Kansas and Nebraska. This includes Interstate 29 between mile markers 71 and 98. Remain alert for a possible tornado. Tornadoes can develop quickly from severe thunderstorms. If you spot a tornado, go at once into the basement or small central room in a sturdy structure. For your protection, move to an interior room on the lowest floor of a building. A tornado watch remains in effect until 10 p.m. for northeastern Kansas and northwestern Missouri. Repeating, a severe thunderstorm warning has been issued until 8:15 p.m. for the following county: Doniphan, Kansas, and Hull, Missouri.

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1: The National Weather Service in Topeka has issued a severe thunderstorm warning for East Central Nemaha County in northeastern Kansas, Brown County in northeastern Kansas, until 8 p.m. At 7:20 p.m., a severe thunderstorm was located near Kickapoo Reservation, moving northeast at 50 miles per hour. Expected hazards include 70 miles per hour wind gusts and nickel-size hail. This is a radar-indicated threat. The following impacts are expected. Expect considerable tree damage. 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A tornado watch remains in effect until 8 p.m. for northeastern Kansas. Repeating, a severe thunderstorm warning has been issued until 8 p.m. for the following county, Brown, Kansas.
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The National Weather Service in Topeka has issued a severe thunderstorm warning for northern Jefferson County in northeastern Kansas, north central Shawnee County, southeastern Omaha County in northeastern Kansas, Jackson County in northeastern Kansas, southern Brown County in northeastern Kansas, until 8 p.m. At 7:27 p.m., a severe thunderstorm was located near Holton, moving northeast at 55 miles per hour. Expected hazards include 70 miles per hour wind gusts and quarter-size hail. This is a radar-indicated threat. The following impacts are expected. Hail damage to vehicles is expected. Expect considerable tree damage. Wind damage is also likely to mobile homes, roofs, and outbuildings. Locations impacted include Holton, Valley Falls, Oskaloosa, Horton, Hoyt, Ozaukee, Nortonville, Winchester, Wetmore, Mayetta, Whiting, Denison, Circleville, Netawaka, and Potawatomi Reservation. For your protection, move to an interior room on the lowest floor of a building. A tornado watch remains in effect until 8 p.m. for northeastern Kansas. A tornado watch also remains in effect until 1 a.m. for northeastern and east central Kansas. Repeating, a severe thunderstorm warning has been issued until 8 p.m. for the following county: Brown, Kansas.

The National Weather Service in Pleasant Hill has issued a tornado warning for northeastern Hold County in northwestern Missouri until 8 p.m. At 7:29 p.m., a severe thunderstorm capable of producing a tornado was located over Rulo, or 9 miles east of Falls City, moving northeast at 35 miles per hour. Expected hazards include tornado and quarter-size hail. This is a radar-indicated threat. The following impacts are expected. Flying debris will be dangerous to those caught without shelter. Mobile homes will be damaged or destroyed. Damage to roofs, windows, and vehicles will occur. Tree damage is likely. Locations impacted include Mound City, Big Lake, Fortescue, and Bigelow. This includes Interstate 29 between mile markers 79 and 91. Take cover now. Move to a basement or an interior room on the lowest floor of a sturdy building. Avoid windows. If you are outdoors, in a mobile home, or in a vehicle, move to the closest substantial shelter and protect yourself from flying debris. Repeating, a tornado warning has been issued until 8 p.m. for the following county: Hold, Missouri,

The National Weather Service in Pleasant Hill has issued a severe thunderstorm warning for Doniphan County in northeastern Kansas, southeastern Hall County in northwestern Missouri, southwestern Andrew County in northwestern Missouri until 8:30 p.m. At 7:41 p.m., severe thunderstorms were located along a line extending from near Rulo to near Horton, moving east at 55 miles per hour. Expected hazards include 70 miles per hour wind gusts and quarter-size hail. This is a radar-indicated threat. The following impacts are expected. Hail damage to vehicles is expected. Expect considerable tree damage. Wind damage is also likely to mobile homes, roofs, and outbuildings. Locations impacted include Wathena, Highland, Troy, Amazonia, Denton, Doniphan, Severance, Leona, Fanning, and Bengena. This includes Interstate 29 between mile markers 59 and 61. Remain alert for a possible tornado. Tornadoes can develop quickly from severe thunderstorms. If you spot a tornado, go at once into the basement or small central room in a sturdy structure. For your protection, move to an interior room on the lowest floor of a building. A tornado watch remains in effect until 10 p.m. for northeastern Kansas and northwestern Missouri. Repeating, a severe thunderstorm warning has been issued until 8:30 p.m. for the following county, Doniphan, Kansas, and the following counties in Missouri, Andrew, and Holt.

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The National Weather Service in Pleasant Hill has issued a severe thunderstorm warning for northwestern Doniphan County in northeastern Kansas, southeastern Atchison County in northwestern Missouri, Hull County in northwestern Missouri, Nottoway County in northwestern Missouri, northern Andrew County in northwestern Missouri, until 8:45 p.m. At 8 p.m., a severe thunderstorm was located over Skidmore, or 11 miles northeast of Mound City, moving northeast at 35 miles per hour. Expected hazards include 60 miles per hour wind gusts and quarter-size hail. This is a radar-indicated threat. The following impacts are expected. Hail damage to vehicles is expected. Expect wind damage to roofs, siding, and trees. Locations impacted include Maryville, Savannah, Mound City, Oregon, Ravenwood, Maitland, Skidmore, Forest City, Fillmore, White Cloud, Barnard, Conception Junction, Volco, Graham, Pickering, Rosendale, Guilford, Clyde, Arco, and Rhea. This includes Interstate 29 between mile marker 62 and 90. Remain alert for a possible tornado. Tornadoes can develop quickly from severe thunderstorms. If you spot a tornado, go at once into the basement or small central room in a sturdy structure. For your protection, move to an interior room on the lowest floor of a building. A tornado watch remains in effect until 10 p.m. for northeastern Kansas and northwestern Missouri. Repeating, a severe thunderstorm warning has been issued until 8:45 p.m. for the following county, Doniphan, Kansas, and the following counties, in Missouri, Andrew, Atchison, Holt, and Nottoway.

The National Weather Service in Pleasant Hill has issued a severe thunderstorm warning for southeastern Doniphan County in northeastern Kansas, Buchanan County in northwestern Missouri, Clinton County in northwestern Missouri,

southeastern Andrew County in northwestern Missouri, DeKalb County in northwestern Missouri, until 8:45 p.m. At 8:04 p.m., severe thunderstorms were located along a line extending from 6 miles southeast of Oregon to 6 miles northwest of Rushville to near Atchison, moving east at 65 miles per hour. Expected hazards include 70 miles per hour wind gusts and quarter-size hail. This is a radar-indicated threat. The following impacts are expected. Hail damaged vehicles is expected. Expect considerable tree damage. Wind damage is also likely to mobile homes, roofs, and outbuildings. Locations impacted include St. Joseph, Cameron, Savannah, Plattsburgh, Lathrop, Gower, Wathena, Elwood, Maysville, Country Club Villa, Country Club, Stewartsville, Agency, Union Star, Osborne, Amazonia, Rushville, Clarksdale, Lewis and Clark Village, and Easton. This includes the following highways: Interstate 35 in Missouri between mile markers 39 and 56. Interstate 29 between mile markers 32 and 59. Interstate 229 between mile markers 0 and 14. Remain alert for a possible tornado. Tornadoes can develop quickly from severe thunderstorms. If you spot a tornado, go at once into the basement or small central room in a sturdy structure. For your protection, move to an interior room on the lowest floor of a building. A tornado watch remains in effect until 10 p.m. for northeastern Kansas and north central and northwestern Missouri. A tornado watch

The National Weather Service in Pleasant Hill has issued a severe thunderstorm warning for South Central Jonathan County in northeastern Kansas, Atchison County in northeastern Kansas, southwestern Buchanan County in northwestern Missouri, northwestern Platte County, until 9 p.m. At 8:15 p.m., a severe thunderstorm was located near Nortonville, or 7 miles north of Valley Falls, moving east at 30 miles per hour. Expected hazards include 60 miles per hour wind gusts and quarter-size hail. This is a radar-indicated threat. The following impacts are expected. Hail damage to vehicles is expected. Expect wind damage to roofs, siding, and trees. Locations impacted include Atchison, Weston, Effingham, Rushville, Lancaster, Muscoda, Lewis and Clark Village, Donovan, DeKalb, Farmington, Huron, Eaton, Arrington, Bean Lake, Potter, and Cummings. For your protection, move to an interior room on the lowest floor of a building. A tornado watch remains in effect until 10 p.m. for northeastern Kansas and northwestern Missouri. A tornado watch also remains in effect until 1 a.m. for northeastern Kansas and west central Missouri. Repeating, a severe thunderstorm warning has been issued until 9 p.m. for the following counties in Missouri, Buchanan and Platte, and the following counties in Kansas, Atchison and Donovan.

0: Oh, it's getting closer. Yes, July 11th, Charlotte, North Carolina, AC/DC beginning their U.S. portion of their world tour. Bam Bam hanging out with you. Hope you're having a great time. We've got Journey coming up this hour, also some Whitesnake. We're back with Ozzy and Sabbath next.
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2: The elevated chances for rain and thunderstorms sticking around for the overnight hours with our front coming through. Still a chance for strong to severe storms and very heavy rain. Overnight low dropping to the mid-50s. We'll see some clearing as our Tuesday goes on. Blustery northwesterly wind, the high mid to upper 60s. Dry weather for Wednesday. I'm meteorologist Jennifer Naramore.
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written by Bob Dylan, made famous a year later by Jimi Hendrix in his Electric Ladyland album of 1968. 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

The National Weather Service in Pleasant Hill has issued a severe thunderstorm warning for northeastern Buchanan County in northwestern Missouri, northwestern Daviess County, Gentry County in northwestern Missouri, southwestern Harrison County, southeastern Nottoway County in northwestern Missouri, eastern Andrew County in northwestern Missouri, DeKalb County in northwestern Missouri, until 9:15 p.m. At 8:34 p.m., a severe thunderstorm was located near Stanbury, moving east at 60 miles per hour. Expected hazards include 60 miles per hour wind gusts and quarter-size hail. This is a radar-indicated threat. The following impacts are expected. Hail damage to vehicles is expected. Expect wind damage to roofs, siding, and trees. Locations impacted include Bethany, Gallatin, Albany, Stanbury, Maysville, King City, Union Star, Pattonsburg, New Hampton, Clarksdale, Winston, Altamont, Conception Junction, Coffee, Jameson, Cosby, Darlington, Weatherby, McFall, and Guilford. This includes Interstate 35 in Missouri between mile marker 62 and 97. Remain alert for a possible tornado. Tornadoes can develop quickly from severe thunderstorms. If you spot a tornado, go at once into the basement or small central room in a sturdy structure. For your protection, move to an interior room on the lowest floor of a building. A tornado watch remains in effect until 10 p.m. for north central and northwestern Missouri. Repeating, a severe thunderstorm warning has been issued until 9:15 p.m. for the following counties in Missouri: Andrew, Buchanan, Daviess, DeKalb, Gentry, Harrison, and Nottoway.

0: Boy, I miss seeing those guys out on the road, up on stage, and definitely miss David Coverdale and his Twitter posts. He was always good for about 5 or 6 laughs a day. That guy was crazy. Gonna miss him. Nothing happened to him. Just he canceled his social accounts. He's not on social media anymore and not on stage anymore. So I'm still alive and kicking. Just fully retired and off the grid. Gonna definitely miss hearing from him every day. We've got some Zeppelin coming up.
1: 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KY102. 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It still sounds great. 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

The National Weather Service in Pleasant Hill has issued a severe thunderstorm warning for southeastern Doniphan County in northeastern Kansas, northwestern Leavenworth County in northeastern Kansas, eastern Atchison County in northeastern Kansas, Buchanan County in northwestern Missouri, Clinton County in northwestern Missouri, northwestern Clay County, Platte County, southeastern Andrew County in northwestern Missouri, southern DeKalb County in northwestern Missouri, until 9:45 p.m. At 8:42 p.m., severe thunderstorms were located along a line extending from near Clarksdale to 6 miles north of Easton, moving east at 35 miles per hour. Expected hazards include 60 miles per hour wind gusts and quarter-size hail. Source: Automated Weather Station. The following impacts are expected. Hail damage to vehicles is expected. Expect wind damage to roofs, siding, and trees. Locations impacted include St. Joseph, Leavenworth, Atchison, Cameron, Smithville, Platte City, Plattsburg, Lathrop, Weston, Gower, Wathena, Elwood, Stewartsville, Agency, Trimble, Edgerton, Dearborn, Camden Point, Osborne, and Rushville. This includes the following highways: Interstate 35 in Missouri between mile markers 43 and 55, Interstate 29 between mile markers 18 and 50, Interstate 129 between mile markers 0 and 8. For your protection, move to an interior room on the lowest floor of a building. A tornado watch remains in effect until 10 p.m. for northeastern Kansas and northwestern Missouri. A tornado watch also remains in effect until 1 a.m. for northeastern Kansas and northwestern and west central Missouri. Repeating, a severe thunderstorm warning has been issued until 9:45 p.m. for the following...

0: the National Weather Service in Pleasant Hill has issued a severe thunderstorm warning for Wyandotte County in northeastern Kansas, Leavenworth County in northeastern Kansas, Johnson County, Kansas, southeastern Platte County, until 9:45 p.m. At 8:47 p.m., severe thunderstorms were located along a line extending from Easton to near Globe, moving east at 60 miles per hour. Expected hazards include 70 miles per hour wind gusts and nickel-size hail. Source, Automated Weather Station. The following impacts are expected. Expect considerable tree damage. Damage is likely to mobile homes, roofs, and outbuildings. Locations impacted include Overland Park, Olathe, Shawnee, Lenexa, Leavenworth, Leawood, Prairie Village, Gardner, Lansing, Merriam, Mission, Bonner Springs, DeSoto, Parkville, Spring Hill, Tonganoxie, Platte City, Basser, Edwardsville, and Fairway. This includes the following highways: Interstate 70 in Missouri near mile marker 0. Interstate 70 in Kansas between mile markers 410 and 423. Interstate 35 in Kansas between mile markers 202 and 234. Interstate 29 between mile markers 3 and 18. Interstate 635 between mile marker 0 and 12. Interstate 435 between mile marker 0 and 39, in between mile markers 76 and 83. Kansas Turnpike between mile markers 206 and 226. For your protection, move to an interior room on the lowest floor of a building. A tornado watch remains in effect until 1 a.m. for northeastern and east central Kansas and west central Missouri. Repeating, a severe thunderstorm warning has been issued until 9:45 p.m. for the
1: AIS, Affordable Insurance Solutions. When others say no, AIS says yes.
2: A tornado warning remains in effect until 9 o'clock for northwestern Davies, southern Gentry, and southwestern Harrison County, as well as northern DeKalb counties in Missouri. At 8:41, a severe thunderstorm capable of producing a tornado was located near King City or 10 miles northwest of Maysville, moving east at 60 miles an hour. Radar indicated rotation has spurred this tornado warning. Locations impacted include King City, Pattonsburg, McFall, Fairport, and Santa Rosa. This includes I-35 in Missouri between mile markers 72 and 82. Tornado warning remains in effect until 9 o'clock for northwestern Davies, southern Gentry, southwestern Harrison, and northern DeKalb counties in Missouri.
1: This severe weather coverage from Eagle Communications has been brought to you by AIS, Affordable Insurance Solutions. When others say no, AIS says yes. Eagle Communications protects you and your family with extensive weather coverage first.

Tom Petty from Full Moon Fever running down a dream, cracking open this hour. Glad to be with you. It's Bam Bam. Stick around for Dio, Rolling Stones, and now Steve Miller.

The National Weather Service in Pleasant Hill has issued a severe thunderstorm warning for northern Cass County, southeastern Buchanan County in northwestern Missouri, Clinton County in northwestern Missouri, Clay County, western Ray County, western Caldwell County, eastern Platte County, Jackson County, until 10:15 p.m. At 9:13 p.m., severe thunderstorms were located along a line extending from Gower to Edgerton, moving east at 50 miles per hour. Expected hazards include 70 miles per hour wind gusts and penny-size hail. Source, Automated Weather Station. The following impacts are expected. Expect considerable tree damage. Damage is likely to mobile homes, roofs, and outbuildings. Locations impacted include Kansas City, Independence, Lee Summit, Blue Springs, Leawood, Raytown, Liberty, Gladstone, Grandview, Belton, Prairie Village, Raymore, Green Valley, Excelsior Springs, Cameron, Smithville, Kearney, Pleasant, Hill, Greenwood, and Peculiar. This includes the following highways: Interstate 70 in Missouri between mile markers 1 and 29, Interstate 35 in Missouri between mile marker 0 and 53, Interstate 35 in Kansas near mile marker 235, Interstate 29 between mile marker 0 and 4, Interstate 635 between mile markers 10 and 12, Interstate 470 between mile marker 0 and 16, Interstate 435 between mile markers 38 and 75, Interstate 49 between mile markers 169 and 183. Remain alert for a possible tornado. Tornadoes can develop quickly from severe thunderstorms. If you spot a tornado, go at once into the basement or small central room.

0: From Exile on Main Street back in 1972, that is the Rolling Stones, Tumbling Dice. Hello, welcome to the fun. It's Bam Bam with you all the way up till midnight tonight. Great set of music still to come. ZZ Top still out there on the road with Dwight Yoakam doing well. Skinner still out there. And Soundgarden, the late Chris Cornell, one of the greatest, strongest voices in rock. We'll have him next.
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2: The elevated chances for rain and thunderstorms. Stick it around for the overnight hours with our front coming through. Still a chance for strong to severe storms and very heavy rain. Overnight low dropping to the mid-50s. We'll see some clearing as our Tuesday goes on. Blustery northwesterly wind, the high mid to upper 60s. Dry weather for Wednesday. I'm meteorologist Jennifer Naramore.
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Dio with Holy Diver here on your Monday night with Bam Bam. 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

0: Catch those guys along with Dwight Yoakam tomorrow night, Greensburg, Pennsylvania. Still out there. They got to be pushing 60 years as well. At least Billy Gibbons, anyway. Ozzy, coming up here in a bit. AC/DC gonna thunderstruck us next.
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Sammy Hagar getting things going this hour. Hello and good evening. It's Bam Bam coming up. Bon Jovi, Steppenwolf, the Eagles, and now Nirvana.

0: Steppenwolf, Born to be Wild, as we are getting wild, hanging out together all night long. Best music ever made, keeping us company. Still to come, Twisted Sister and their drama, Pink Floyd, and we'll hear from the Eagles next.
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2: The elevated chances for rain and thunderstorms. Stick it around for the overnight hours with our front coming through. Still a chance for strong to severe storms and very heavy rain. Overnight low dropping to the mid-50s. We'll see some clearing as our Tuesday goes on. Blustery northwesterly wind, the high mid to upper 60s. Dry weather for Wednesday. I'm meteorologist Jennifer Naramore.
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0: Pink Floyd, Wish You Were Here. Bam Bam, glad you are here on this Monday night as we are just grooving right on all the way up to midnight together. Still to come, some great music, a lot of great bands still out there on the road. We'll hear from Foreigner, we'll hear from the Black Crowes, Styx coming up in a bit as well. It's all coming up.
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0: Steve Miller Band, Fly Like an Eagle here on your Monday night. Thanks for stopping by and keeping me company. It's my pleasure keeping you company, playing the best music ever made. To prove it, we got some Rush, little Journey coming up, some Kiss, and AC/DC next.
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2: The elevated chances for rain and thunderstorms. Stick it around for the overnight hours with our front coming through. Still a chance for strong to severe storms and very heavy rain. Overnight low dropping to the mid-50s. We'll see some clearing as our Tuesday goes on. Blustery northwesterly wind, the high mid to upper 60s. Dry weather for Wednesday. I'm meteorologist Jennifer Naramore.
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From Dressed to Kill, taking us back to 1975. That's Kiss. As we just keep moving through the decades, how about some Journey?

out there on the road again. That's Rush, and every time they set up a tour date, they've got to leave a big opening in between the next tour date because these things are selling out within minutes. They have to keep adding days to these stops. Like Inglewood, California, they had to open up four tour dates. Tour

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2: The elevated chances for rain and thunderstorms. Stick it around for the overnight hours with our front coming through. Still a chance for strong to severe storms and very heavy rain. Overnight low dropping to the mid-50s. We'll see some clearing as our Tuesday goes on. Blustery northwesterly wind, the high mid to upper 60s. Dry weather for Wednesday. I'm meteorologist Jennifer Naramore.
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1: The elevated chances for rain and thunderstorms. Stick it around for the overnight hours with our front coming through. Still a chance for strong to severe storms and very heavy rain. Overnight low dropping to the mid-50s. We'll see some clearing as our Tuesday goes on. Blustery northwesterly wind, the high mid to upper 60s. Dry weather for Wednesday. I'm meteorologist Jennifer Naramore.
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1: The elevated chances for rain and thunderstorms. Stick it around for the overnight hours with our front coming through. Still a chance for strong to severe storms and very heavy rain. Overnight low dropping to the mid-50s. We'll see some clearing as our Tuesday goes on. Blustery northwesterly wind, the high mid to upper 60s. Dry weather for Wednesday. I'm meteorologist Jennifer Naramore.
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1: The elevated chances for rain and thunderstorms. Stick it around for the overnight hours with our front coming through. Still a chance for strong to severe storms and very heavy rain. Overnight low dropping to the mid-50s. We'll see some clearing as our Tuesday goes on. Blustery northwesterly wind, the high mid to upper 60s. Dry weather for Wednesday. I'm meteorologist Jennifer Naramore.
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1: Elevated chances for rain and thunderstorms. Stick it around for the overnight hours with our front coming through. Still a chance for strong to severe storms and very heavy rain. Overnight low dropping to the mid-50s. We'll see some clearing as our Tuesday goes on. Blustery northwesterly wind, the high mid to upper 60s. Dry weather for Wednesday. I'm meteorologist Jennifer Naramore.
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1: With precipitation moving on out, we officially have a flood watch in effect through this afternoon following all the rain we've had. Cloudy and windy today, much cooler with a high 64. Partly cloudy overnight, till low 46. Sunny on Wednesday with a high 66. And another round of rain and thunderstorms Thursday with a high in the upper 60s. I'm meteorologist Dan Holliday.
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0: Your love, it's the reason I do this. 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Yeah, lots of really good reasons to have a job. 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That big wheel in the sky is going to keep on turning with Journey right after this.
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2: With precipitation moving on out, we officially have a flood watch in effect through this afternoon following all the rain we've had. Cloudy and windy today, much cooler with a high 64. Partly cloudy overnight, till low 46. Sunny on Wednesday with a high 66. And another round of rain and thunderstorms Thursday with a high in the upper 60s. I'm meteorologist Dan Holliday.
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0: That's Rush, and I do love Tom Sawyer, man. It's a great book, but I'd have probably been more friends with Huckleberry Finn. 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We get in trouble a lot.
1: Here to help in any way I can.
0: I know. 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Got a long set of classic rock coming up. Gonna try to stuff in some Billy Idol.
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1: News headlines. St. Joseph has opened 8 new pickleball courts at North 22nd Street, bringing the total to 16. 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After St. Joseph School District graduations, some Lafayette graduates found diplomas signed by the former superintendent, not the current one. Jostens, printing most SJSD diplomas, confirmed the mistake and is offering reprints. The district says it sent correct details. 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

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You're cruising with Kato. Look, man, you can make more money. 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

0: There's only one way to rock, man. You just do it. That's Sammy Hagar, and we're cruising through the morning. Glad to be hanging out with you. My name is Cadel. There is truly no one like you, man, and I appreciate every second you spend with me. Just for that, I'm going to play you some Scorpions and Metallica back-to-back as soon as we come back.
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2: With precipitation moving on out, we officially have a flood watch in effect through this afternoon following all the rain we've had. Cloudy and windy today, much cooler with a high 64. Partly cloudy overnight, till low 46. Sunny on Wednesday with a high 66. And another round of rain and thunderstorms Thursday with a high in the upper 60s. I'm meteorologist Dan Holliday.
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0: Little GNR to help get the morning rolling for you, man. That and coffee. I suggest 3 extra shots of espresso. It works for me. Of course, they already put 3 or 4 in it. Maybe that's why I'm so jumpy in the mornings. Don't go anywhere, man. We got the Doors kicking us off with some Roadhouse Blues and a long set of classic rock right after this.
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2: News headlines. Severe storms slammed northeast Kansas, northwest Missouri, and southeast Nebraska Monday, spawning tornadoes, big hail, hard wind, and heavy rain. In Fillmore, Missouri, trees and power lines block streets. 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

0: West Linkin Park with Numb, and they've got a new female lead singer that does a pretty good job, man. I mean, she's no Chester, but she does a really good job. I'm just going to throw this out there, man. If you ever need to talk to somebody, or if you think that you just, hey, man, reach out. All right? 988. There's a number you can call anytime. On behalf of Chester and Chris Cornell, man, look out for yourself. Hold on tight. Rush and Def Leppard coming up. You're cruising with Gatel.
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2: With precipitation moving on out, we officially have a flood watch in effect through this afternoon following all the rain we've had. Cloudy and windy today, much cooler with a high 64. Partly cloudy overnight till low 46. Sunny on Wednesday with a high 66. And another round of rain and thunderstorms Thursday with a high in the upper 60s. I'm meteorologist Ann Holliday.
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0: rocking me all day long. Of course, if you download the app, you can rock with us all day long. That was the Steve Miller Band, and you're cruising with Cato. We're going to take a trip with the cars, baby. And a long set of classic rock. As soon as we come back, we got to pay some bills, man. It's not my fault.
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4: News headlines. Severe storms tore through northeast Kansas, northwest Missouri, and southeast Nebraska Monday, spawning tornadoes, hail, and heavy rain. In Fillmore, Missouri, trees and power lines blocked streets. 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

0: Yes, I would. That's Alice in Chains, and you're cruising with Cadle. Man, we got to give 15 minutes of fame out to a young entrepreneur out there. Now, he saved up his chore money, his lunch money, however he got this money. He saved up to buy a 3D printer and start his own business. Listen to this.
1: I would wake up early and set something to print while I'm at school. Or after school, I would print something. And before football practice, I would also print something. I told my mom I wanted to make money with 3D prints. My mom said that I could save up my chore money and buy my own 3D printer with my money. Help people with anxiety, ADHD, and stress. The business is called Jungle, and doing it because I want to invest a house for my mom and me when I grow older.
0: That's what I'm talking about, man. I wish my kid was an entrepreneur like that.
2: That's money.
0: I'm telling you, man. Ernesto from Texas, here's your 15 minutes of fame, man. Keep it up.
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4: A lot of clouds lingering as the day goes on and gusty with that north to northwesterly wind at our high cooler right around 65 degrees. We're going to be dry tonight, low 45, and sunny for tomorrow, the high right around 65 degrees. A couple of showers returning Wednesday night, and then scattered showers with thunderstorms by Thursday. I'm meteorologist Jennifer Naramore.
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A big happy birthday going out to Phil Rudd, who turned 66 today, the drummer from AC/DC. On behalf of him, it's time for a good shaking.

0: That's right. In the jungle, you can have anything you want, but you better not take it from me, Scoob.
1: Uh-oh.
0: Yeah, I know you took my pudding out of the fridge. Just saying. All right, man, I'm out of here. 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
0: That's the truth, man. 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

0: St. Joe's Classic Rock Station, KY102. Setting you up for a full day of success, not just some of it. I am Darren Dunqueen on the way next. What can you expect out of me today? Well, later this hour, we'll talk some exercising, get you things that make you go, plus a bad dad joke, the ever-changing game, the name game, and the quiz question, all here today with Darren Dunn.
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2: A lot of clouds lingering as the day goes on. Gusty with that north to northwesterly wind at our high cooler, right around 65 degrees. We're going to be dry tonight, low 45, and sunny for tomorrow, the high right around 65 degrees. Couple of showers returning Wednesday night, and then scattered showers with thunderstorms by Thursday. I'm meteorologist Jennifer Naramore.

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0: 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They're done with you, Pearl Jam. On the way next, do you like to exercise? 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I've found I get most of my exercise these days from shaking my head in disbelief.
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1: Goes on and gusty with that north to northwesterly wind at our high cooler right around 65 degrees. We're going to be dry tonight, low 45, and sunny for tomorrow, the high right around 65 degrees. Couple of showers returning Wednesday night, and then scattered showers with thunderstorms by Thursday. I'm meteorologist Jennifer Naramore.
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0: 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Hey, bad dad joke coming your way. I am Darren Dunn, Pink Floyd, on the way next. Not all Michael Jackson songs are good, okay? 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

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The ever-changing game, can you name that show? We'll find out in just a few right now, you too.

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0: Rocking the Heartland, KY102. The ever-changing game, can you name that show? I am Darren Dunn, ZZ Top, on the way next. This show, about a high school Spanish teacher who takes over a failing musical club, premiered on this date in 2009.
1: Is it Glee?
0: Glee, that is it, yes. Who is this?
1: Sandra Mays.
0: All right, Sandra, are you a singer?
1: No, I am not.
0: No, okay, not even in the shower when no one's around?
1: Yeah, in the car.
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3: A lot of clouds lingering as the day goes on, gusty with that north to northwesterly wind at our high cooler right around 65 degrees. We're going to be dry tonight, low 45, and sunny for tomorrow, the high right around 65 degrees. Couple of showers returning Wednesday night, and then scattered showers with thunderstorms by Thursday. I'm meteorologist Jennifer Nairamore.

0: St. Joe's Classic Rock Station, KY102. The name game, movie bio. I am Darren Dunn. More of what you love on the way next. Looking for a movie that came out in 2018, rated R, horror, mystery, sci-fi, starring Sandra Bullock, with the tagline, never lose sight of survival.
1: Bird Box?
0: That is it, yes. Who is this?
1: Ron.
0: All right, Ron, how are your survival skills?
1: I can do it.
0: You can do it? What makes you think you can do it?
1: Hunting skills, mechanical inclined, electrically inclined. Oh, yeah, I can do it.
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1: Quiz question time with Darren Dunn, Brian Adams on the way next. According to Uber drivers, this is the weirdest thing that has been left behind in the car.
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3: A lobster.
1: Left behind a lobster? 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
1: Left behind dentures? No.
3: What about contacts?
1: Contacts? No.
2: A retainer?
1: A retainer? No.
4: A glass eye?
1: A glass eye? No.
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1: Nope, not braces.
2: Is it a toupee?
1: There you go, a toupee. 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
1: All right, Dan, what do you think it is about people forget? Why would they even take the toupee off in the first place?
2: You got me, man. 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
1: You don't have to worry about that.
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6: Good deal of cloudiness and a gusty north to northwesterly wind remaining in the forecast for the rest of today. Our highs are hitting the middle 60s. Some breaks in the overcast for the early morning. Our low right around 45. Sunny for tomorrow, the high mid 60s. Small in chance for rain Wednesday night. Scattered showers with thunderstorms returning Thursday. I'm meteorologist Jennifer Naramore.
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0: KY102. What you say versus what you mean. Darren Dunn checking in one final time. Pink Floyd on the way next. This is a parenting edition. What you say versus what you mean. What you say, maybe. What you mean, never. Possibly, never. We'll see. We won't see. Let's see what happens. I'm praying you'll forget. And I'll think about it. Yeah, I won't think about it. And also, no.
1: I hate goodbyes.
2: Lloyd.
1: Just go.
0: That's it. I'm out. Let's do it again tomorrow. Until then, you know what it's been with Darren Dunn.
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0: St. Joe's Classic Rock, KY102. There's the Stones, wrapping up another long set of classic rock. Def Leppard, 38 special. Fleetwood Mac on the way. We'll get to it in a few.
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2: Good deal of cloudiness and a gusty north to northwesterly wind remaining in the forecast for the rest of today. Our highs are hitting the middle 60s. Some breaks in the overcast for the early morning. Our low right around 45. Sunny for tomorrow, the high mid 60s. Small in chance for rain Wednesday night. Scattered showers with thunderstorms returning Thursday. I'm meteorologist Jennifer Naramore.
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0: 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A Michigan police officer being praised for not shooting a high school senior. He was creeping around a neighborhood with a water gun in his hand. Apparently, it all had to do with a senior prank.
1: Hey, get on the ground. Get on the ground. Get on the ground. Get on the ground.
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0: 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Can't make that up, can you? Good luck, kid. You'll need it in college. Zeppelin on the way, Green Day, Scorps, Police coming up.
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0: 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A 10-year-old entrepreneur from Texas named Ernesto saved up his money from doing chores to buy his own 3D printer, set up his home workshop, and now he's building his own business.
1: 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Help people with anxiety, ADHD, and stress. The business is called Jungle, and doing it because I want to invest a house for my mom and me when I grow older.
0: He's printing keychains, whistles, can openers, stuff meant to help people. 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Tom Petty's going to kick things off next.
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3: Good deal of cloudiness and a gusty north to northwesterly wind remaining in the forecast for the rest of today. Our highs are hitting the middle 60s. Some breaks in the overcast for the early morning. Our low right around 45. Sunny for tomorrow, the high mid 60s. Small in chance for rain Wednesday night. Scattered showers with thunderstorms returning Thursday. I'm meteorologist Jennifer Naramore.
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Burglars in Southern California getting smart. We'll talk about them after Guns N' Roses. Here's The Who. No.

0: St. Joe's Classic Rock, KY102. GNR wrapping up another set of long set of classic rock. Y'all get it right. Cops in Southern California say they found hidden cameras being used to aid in burglaries in southern or suburban neighborhoods in Southern California. Here's an area resident.
1: They're putting cameras in very specific areas. That's what's scary. You know, that they had the one right here, as we were talking about, and then one down the street. So, yeah, very specific areas.
0: And they're targeting his house. Interesting. Ozzy on the way, Joan Jett. The Fab Four, we'll get it next.
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0: 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According to a new survey, Pizza Hut is still America's favorite pizza chain.
1: No one out pizzas the Hut.
0: Domino's was next at 17%. Yeah, I like local pizza. It's always good. Always better. 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

0: St. Joe's Classic Rock, KY102. Radiohead, the Uncle Dave Radio Show. Americans are reportedly leaving the U.S. in record numbers. 90% of them say they want to leave for political reasons.
1: I've got to get out of here. Calm down. Get a hold of yourself.
2: I'll take care of this. Calm down. Get a hold of yourself.
0: Yeah, it was from Airplane. All right. Yeah, it's still the greatest country in the world, in my opinion. So kick back and enjoy the show. Bon Jovi, Bad Company, AC/DC, and Rush on the way.
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4: Good deal of cloudiness and a gusty north to northwesterly wind remaining in the forecast for the rest of today. Our highs are hitting the middle 60s. Some breaks in the overcast for the early morning. Our low right around 45. Sunny for tomorrow, the high mid 60s. Small in chance for rain Wednesday night. Scattered showers with thunderstorms returning Thursday. I'm meteorologist Jennifer Naramore.
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1: The Wall Street Journal posted a feature this past weekend about how the secret to men's longevity is a great butt. 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

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The Uncle Dave Radio Show. Happy birthday to Pete Townsend. He turns 81 today. We'll try to get something from him in a few. It's Billy Idol.

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0: St. Joe's Classic Rock, KY102. There's the Stones. It's National Barber Mental Health Awareness Day. Always make sure your barber's in good mental health before he goes at your neck with that razor, right? Don Henley on the way in a few minutes. The Crew and Aerosmith next.
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2: Keeping dry weather in the forecast for the early morning, a bit on the chilly side, our low mid-40s. Right around 65 for the high on Wednesday with wall-to-wall sunshine. Now a small in chance for rain Wednesday night. Scattered showers and thunderstorms returning for Thursday. More rounds of it Thursday night and a chance for Friday. I'm meteorologist Jennifer Naramore.
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0: 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Aerosmith and Love in an Elevator. 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Are you tired of going to work?
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0: St. Joe's Classic Rock, KY102, AC/DC. Wrapping up another long set of classic rock. Nirvana's on the way, Sabbath, GNR. 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
2: Keeping dry weather in the forecast for the early morning, a bit on the chilly side. Our low mid-40s, right around 65 for the high on Wednesday with wall-to-wall sunshine. Now a small in chance for rain Wednesday night. Scattered showers and thunderstorms returning for Thursday. More rounds of it Thursday night and a chance for Friday. I'm meteorologist Jennifer Naramore.
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St. Joe's Classic Rock, KY102. I saw a video last night where Ozzy was gifted a Hell's Angels vest from a fan. He decided it was a good idea one day to wear that vest out to a coffee shop to get a cup of coffee. And, guess who pulls up at the coffee shop? A group of Hell's Angels. Once they figured out who he was, they said, you know what? It's okay. You want to go for a ride? And Ozzy said, yeah, sure. Now, I don't know if it was true or not, but that's the video I saw. Black Sabbath, Paranoid.

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1: Welcome to St. Louis Cardinals Baseball from Busch Stadium, downtown St. Louis. It's Cardinals facing the Pittsburgh Pirates. So Central Division games will be going on for the next 12 straight games, as the Cardinals have only had six games against their Central Division foes. They're 5-1. The Pirates come into play 9-7. But of those games, that includes losing four straight to the Cardinals in late April in Pittsburgh. The Cardinals were playing great baseball at that time, really have continued it, as they've won 13 out of 19 since the start of that series. And the Redbirds have a 3.05 ERA, so the pitching has been fantastic. And it'll be the Cardinals and the Pirates, the first of four here tonight. Had some rain during the day, but looks like we're going to play baseball tonight, as the Cardinals have this series. Then they'll be heading to Cincinnati, then Milwaukee, to continue their Central Division rival games. This is Ricky Horton. I'll be alongside John Rooney. He is the voice of the Cardinals. Mike Claiborne with us as well. Jim Jackson is our producer-engineer. And let's take a look at our pitching matchup here for the first of three. It's Matthew Liberatore getting the start for the Cardinals. He's making start number 10. He was the Cardinals' opening day starter. And overall, he's 2-2 with a 4.40 ERA. And he lost to the A's his last time out. Actually pitched pretty well in that game, except for about four batters in a row, which culminated in a Nick Kurtz grand slam. And he has had problems with that. Nine home runs allowed for Liberatore in 2026. And he's not pitched well against the Pirates in his career. 2-3 with a 5.45 ERA. That comes in 10 games, and six of those are starts. Mitch Keller will start on the other side. He is at 4-2, 3.59 ERA. He's a guy that often gets quality starts. He gives you a lot of innings, gets deep in games. Like Liberatore, making start number 10. He lost to the Rockies his last time out, and he gave up six runs in that game. Last five starts against the Cardinals, he's 2-1 with a 1.89 ERA, 4-4 overall, and that's come in 17 starts. So a lot of familiarity with Keller, and the Pirates feel the same way about Liberatore. So those are your starters. The Cardinals coming off winning a series against the Kansas City Royals despite losing the finale on Sunday by a score of 2-0, as Andre Pallante pitched very well, but so did Stephen Kolek on the other side. So it's Liberatore and Keller tonight, and I'll have the starting lineups for you when we come back.
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1: Welcome back to Cardinals baseball. Let's go over our starting lineups here tonight on an overcast evening. The temperatures are a little cooler in the low 70s. 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The Pirates come into play with a record of 24-23. Still, every team in the National League Central is either at or above 500. And the Pirates are 3.5 games behind the Cardinals going into play here tonight. The Cardinals are 27-19, so they are +8, and they are 10-3 in one-run games. That's been a big part of this young Cardinals team. And here is Don Kelly's lineup for the Pirates. Nick Gonzalez having a very good year. He's hitting .318. Will lead things off. He'll play third base. It'll be Connor Griffith, the 20-year-old, who will play shortstop and bat second. And since his 20th birthday, where he actually hit his first major league home run, he's hitting .325. So he's been very good of late. He homered against Kyle Leahy in spring training. Brian Reynolds has 10 home runs against the Cardinals in his career. He'll be in left field. He's a switch hitter. He'll bat third with Marcelo Zuna, former Cardinal, batting next. O'Neill Cruz will be in center field, and it'll be Jostenson Garcia making his debut in the big leagues with the Pirates. He was with Boston for a small cup of coffee last year. He'll be in right field. Brandon Lau will play second. Jared Triolo at first, and Henry Davis will do the catching and bat ninth. On the Cardinals side, Oliver Marmol, the fifth-year manager of the Cardinals, has been having all kinds of fun with the Tarps Off group, and they are at the ballpark here again tonight one more time, and they have been so much fun. J.J. Weatherholt also has been fun. He'll lead things off and play second base. He had a great series against Pittsburgh, which really was his hometown, and that came earlier, as we mentioned, in April. Yvonne Herrera's six-game hitting streak will be the DH and bat second. Alec Burleson plays first, and he'll hit third. Jordan Walker is in right field. Nolan Gorman, a five-game hitting streak, will play third base. Nathan Church in left. Cesar Prieto will play shortstop. So no Mason Wynn yet back in the lineup. Pedro Pajes will do the catching, and Victor Scott, the second, will be in center. There's your lineups. First pitch comes up next.
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1: We are ready for baseball here at Busch Stadium. Matthew Liberatore has led his team out onto the field. The Cardinals in their home whites, and they are representing here tonight the Central Division's second team. Actually, they're third place in the Central Division. They're a percentage points behind Milwaukee, and the Pirates are in fourth place. They're on the other side on the third base dugout. They're 4.5 games out, and Libertor will deliver the first pitch here tonight, sponsored by Rawlings, the official baseball of Major League Baseball. Well, our friends from Stephen F. Austin Baseball Club are here at the ballpark. In fact, they had one of their players throw out the first pitch, Bryce Bradford, and he threw it pretty hard, in fact. May have clipped somebody behind home plate, but they're going to be loud. They're going to be fun. And speaking of loud and fun, how about the voice of the Cardinals, John Rooney?
13: Well, let's get loud. Ricky, let's go. The first game of the series with the Pirates, Libertor deals. Ball one low. 6:45 p.m. to Nick Gonzalez. 73 degrees in downtown St. Louis. 86 degrees in Pittsburgh, PA. And the wind blowing left to right about 8 miles an hour. Here's a ball popped up down the right field line. Walker over by the sidewall, runs out of room. That goes out of play. And Nick Gonzalez, who was hitting down in the lineup when these two teams played in Pittsburgh, when the Cardinals won all four games, is hitting in the leadoff role tonight, followed by Connor Griffin, then Brian Reynolds. Reynolds is kind of a fixture in that number three spot in their order. Just getting started here in St. Louis. Good to have you with us on this Tuesday night, May the 19th, 2026. The Pirates wearing their black jerseys tonight, road gray pants. Libertor's pitch is swung on and fouled at the plate. Cardinals in the home white uniforms, red caps and helmets. Cardinals across the front of the jersey with the birds on the bat. Center fielder Victor Scott II is shading right-handed batting Nick Gonzalez a few steps toward right field. Off the line and left, Nathan Church. Walker back in the lineup, playing shallow in right field toward the line. The pitch is swung on and missed. A curveball strikes out Nick Gonzalez. That's the way our series begins against the Pirates.
1: I've really liked the slider, especially of Matthew Libertor. His curveball is still a dangerous pitch for him, but he has to be careful not to make mistakes with it. We talk about him giving up home runs, but boy, his slider can be devastating, a sharp breaker, but that curveball was pretty sharp.
13: Hitting second in the lineup, Connor Griffin, 20-year-old. From Jackson, Mississippi, a hot shot left side. Gorman picks it to his left and throws out Connor Griffin. Gorman spinning, throwing on the move. He hurled a strike over to Burleson at first base. Burleson didn't have to move over there.
1: And Gorman is all smiles after that play, too. He knows he did something special there. And, you know, Gorman doesn't smile a lot. He's not real demonstrative. So I know he was pretty excited about that play.
13: Well, you wonder with a move like that, spinning and throwing, whether the ball's going to go down the right field line.
1: Could easily happen.
13: But it was chest high right to Burleson.
1: When you spin like that, you might get dizzy, for goodness sakes, much less know where to throw it.
13: Well, here's ball one into All-Star Brian Reynolds. Switch hitter batting from the right side against Libertor, hitting 253 with four home runs. Libertor with the sign, letting the pitch timer wind down to one, starting his motion. The pitch, a little bit low, and no challenge by Pedro Pajes. The last time out, Libertor surrendered all of his runs on a fifth-inning grand slam by Nick Kurtz. The 2-0, a swing and a miss, doing the cutter that time. A fifth-inning grand slam, the first grand slam allowed in his career. And Kurtz made it count, hit it over the center field fence. Got a breaking ball that was moving down and away from him.
1: Wasn't a bad location, but it was kind of a get-me-over breaking ball because there was a 3-2 count.
13: Now the pitch on 2-1, and the ball's popped up, foul on the right side. Burleson running over by the tarp, and the ball goes over the screen. No play for Alec Burleson. Burleson is at first tonight. J.J. Weatherhold at second. Cesar Prieto is playing shortstop. It's Mason Wynn has some leg issues that took him out of the game on Sunday. And I think the Cardinals are just playing it cautiously with Mason. He's not in the lineup tonight. Over at third, Nolan Gorman. Pedro Pajes is catching. Matthew Libertor is making his 10th start of the year. The pitch, a swing and a miss. The breaking pitch down and in strikes out Reynolds. The Pirates went 1-2-3, and the Cardinals are coming up at Busch Stadium.
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13: On the mound tonight for the Pirates, Mitch Keller, the right-hander's first pitch of the game, taken high and wide by J.J. Weatherholt. Weatherholt is out to break an 0 for 11 over his last seven games, 6 out of 27, including a home run and a couple of RBIs. No score, bottom of the first. Weatherholt bounces one foul behind Stubby Clapp. Stubby coaching at first, Pop Warner over at third for manager Oliver Marmol. 1-1 on Weatherholt, coming in with a .233 average. 8 home runs, 22 RBIs. He has been hit by a pitch 10 times. The pitch inside backs him away.
1: He had such a good series in Pittsburgh. He was 6 for 16 there, but he just did a lot of things right.
13: Weatherholt with a 2-1 pitch coming his way. Swings and lifts it foul, out of play off to the left, 2-2. For Mitch Keller, he was the losing pitcher last Wednesday against the Rockies. 5 2/3, 7 hits, 6 earned runs, a home run. He walked 1 and struck out 3. But for a pitcher like this, how much stock do you put in that last start? Start for a Keller like right-hander who deals inside for ball 3.
1: I mean, all the times before that, or several times before that, he won. I mean, he won, or the
13: he's
1: Pirates
13: 4-2.
1: Won. Yeah, and he'd been very good. And sometimes you just have a bad day. You don't feel right. You make a mistake or two at the wrong time. And so I would not put too much stock in it.
13: The 3-2 pitch, and that swung on and laced to left center field. And it is going to be caught on a dive by Brian Reynolds, who almost overran that one. The ball was sinking quickly, probably hit on a seam and knuckling, and Reynolds retires J.J. Weatherholt, one out.
1: He went back, he came in, then he went back again. He barely was able to keep that in his glove. That was close to being trapped on the ground, but somehow he was able to make that play.
13: Well, the reason I asked that about Mitch Keller and his last start, it was Liberatore who had the clunker against the Seattle Mariners, where nothing went right in around 3 innings of work. But Libby was able to bounce back the next time around. Yvonne Herrera is hit safely in 6 straight and bounces one foul wide of third.
1: What the real key to that is what do you do on your work in between starts? Do you first of all, you have to forget about what you just did and you got to learn from it. But you've got to start building that very next day with long toss, the day after that with your bullpen, work on getting the right spin, the right mechanics.
13: Here's a check swing and a strike called.
1: And so many adjustments take place, not just on day 5 when you're pitching, but on day 2 and 3 and 4 as well.
13: Herrera batting, nobody on base, one out. The windup, Keller's next pitch. A big sweeper outside. 1-2 strikes. Herrera's hit safely in six straight, 7 out of 25. He has four home runs and 20 RBIs. The windup, Keller's next pitch, foul ball straight back, fastball up in the zone, and Herrera could not center that one. Herrera's last home run was on the 1st of May against the Dodgers right here at Busch Stadium. The pitch outside, and that's backhanded by Henry Davis.
1: Notice something when the Pirates were done throwing a ball around to get ready for the first pitch that Keller was going to throw. Jostensen Garcia, their right fielder, turned around and threw the baseball up into the crowd of Tarps off guys in right field in the bleachers. So you think it just the Cardinals, everybody's noticing this throughout baseball, what's going on here.
13: Two balls, two strikes, one out.

0: Burleson chops one foul. Stubby Clapp makes that play right next to the Cardinals coach's box. Burleson homered at San Diego on the 7th. That was his last long ball. Home run number 6 for him. Keller's pitch, changeup, swung on and missed. Keller stands 6'3", 213 pounds. He's 30 years old from Cedar Rapids, Iowa. At Busch Stadium, a 3-3 record with a 3.83 ERA and 9 career starts. Won his last decision, an 8-3 victory here last August. The pitch for Burleson, taken for ball 1, 1-2. The third baseman, Gonzalez, plays like a shortstop. With Connor Griffin, the shortstop, up the middle about as far as he can go without a violation. The 1-2 pitch, a swing and a miss. And that was an off-speed pitch in the dirt.
1: No, he fouled it off, I think.
0: He's saying he fouled it off, and the Pirates were headed off the field, but foul ball it is, and Burleson still has a life. Just nicked the changeup. Or did he?
1: He said he did. Not so sure about that.
0: 1-2 on Alec Burleson. A lot of hitting room in deep right center field for the left-handed batter from North Carolina. The pitch by Keller. Line drive off the screen above the Cardinal dugout on the first base side. WDAN in Danville, Illinois, our featured station tonight on the Cardinals Network, powered by Gray Bar. Game one of a three-game series to close out a homestand. The Cardinals won 2 out of 3 against the Royals. Here's Burleson tapping one toward third. Gonzalez charges, throws, and just gets him by a half step. The Cardinals go in order. The Pirates come up in the second. No score.

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9: Marcell Ozuna, right-handed batter facing Matthew Liberatore, who deals a fastball for strike one to the 35-year-old DH. Ozuna started out with Miami, joined the Cardinals in 2018 and 2019, then moved on to Atlanta. A swing and a miss on a pitch up. On the appeal, it is a swing. We could call that from here.
10: He's off to a slow start, but you know he can catch fire quickly. He's such a timing hitter.
9: Liberatore has him 0-2. The pitch. Ozuna takes down and in.
10: Always thought he was a pretty good off-speed hitter, too. If you're making a mistake with an off-speed, he's going to hit it.
9: Ozuna with two hits in his last 15 at-bats, including a home run. He has five home runs, 16 RBIs, batting 182 for